0: Chevy Silverado, Bailey Zimmerman. What's going on? It's Coryell. I love this next song from Tim McGraw. It puts the rest of your life into perspective and how you might tweak things a bit. For my next 30 years, I'd like to still be playing volleyball, but judging by the way my knees click when I go upstairs and really my whole body kind of just sounds like a cracking glow stick, I'm not quite sure if that's the case, but we'll see. It's Tim McGraw.
1: I think I'll take a moment to celebrate my age, the ending of an era and the turning of a page.

Jane Brown with Woman. I'm Coryell with the hits to get you through the rest of your Tuesday. If it's a little easier, you know you can always listen online. Just in case, it's Morgan Wallen.

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Boys round here. I'm Coryell. Thanks for hanging out with me, continuing those favorite tunes of yours, like Turn This Truck Around, Jordan Davis.

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7: My book club president says reading is, quote, not a competition. 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

0: 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So Disney just paired every NFL team with a character, and some of them are perfect. Others feel like Disney just spun a wheel. We'll give you some of the highlights and maybe some of the misses coming up.
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1: Bad. Find stuff under there? What about jobs? No? Now try your basement. There's a pair of overalls that, overall, you're not so into anymore. A perfectly good laptop that hasn't seen your lap in months. And even more stuff, but still no jobs? Well, you really have both. See, stuff is defined as household articles considered as a group. Sometimes this stuff is no longer needed. Wait, no longer needed? That can't be right. Because remember those jobs you were looking for? Those are really needed. And they're the stuff inside your stuff. Even inside that winter coat that moved with you to Phoenix. Our job is to unlock those jobs. And it starts when you donate your stuff to your local Goodwill.

Looks so pretty when the makeup on. 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

0: little extra Wednesday morning motivation for you. If you are a fan of the PSL, summer is officially, unofficially over for you because Starbucks, the PSL is back yesterday. And then additionally, remember How to Lose a Guy in 10 Days, the rom-com with Kate Hudson and Matthew McConaughey. It's been over 15 years since he did a romantic comedy, but he's got a soft spot for the OG. He recently called the film an anchor in the entire category. Well, a sequel is in the works. Kate Hudson has already signed on as a producer, and he has said, if I see the script and I love it, I'm in.
1: Dodie, can you believe summer's...
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I think we'd all love to be on the water somewhere. Let's do our early morning edition of Note or Nope. We're going to do a musical Note or Nope today. Can you finish this? If you're going to play in Texas, you got to have a... Four words. Musical Note or Nope. What do you think? The answer next.

0: to our early morning edition of Musical Note or Nope. How are you this morning, Carrie?
1: I'm good. How are you?
0: Fantastic. Where are you going right now? What are you doing? What are you up to?
1: I'm on my way to work.
0: Hey, like all of us, doing maybe the thing we don't want to do today, but somebody's got to pay the bills, right, Carrie?
1: That's correct.
0: Uh-huh. Would you like to play Musical Note or Nope?
1: I would love to.
0: Okay, I'm going to play the song for you. You just have to finish the phrase. I feel very confident in your ability today, Carrie, okay?
1: Okay.
0: All right, here it comes.
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1: You gotta have a fiddle in the band.
0: Let's see.
2: If you're gonna play in Texas, you gotta have a fiddle in the band.
0: Look at you, girl. Ooh. That is it. Was that too easy? I think it was too easy, wasn't it?
1: So easy.
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6: We're going to see some cloudy skies and then gradually becoming mostly sunny. High temperatures near 70 degrees for today. A little bit of wind picking up as well for us. And late tonight, we do have a 10% chance of some rain. That with increasing clouds. For tomorrow, a little more. 40% chance of rain or some showers before we start to dry out Thursday night into Friday. Weekend looks like sunny skies and upper 60s. It's our latest weather update brought to you by the Dennis Company and the Roof Doctor on Kix.
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He bought his grandpa's 2005 Chevy Silverado crew cab short bed in high school, got a loan from the local bank, and every piece of lyrical magic in that song is something that happened in Bailey's truck.

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1: Well, midweek here, cloudy skies, gradually becoming sunny today. We'll see high temps and a very comfortable 70 degrees today with that sunshine. Lows about 58 tonight, a little bit muggy, but here comes a chance of rain at about 10% late tonight. That'll increase to 40% for tomorrow. Before we get a little bit better weather on Thursday night, Friday, into the weekend, looks like some partly sunny skies. That's the latest weather update brought to you by Sideline Auto Wrecking and CSM Heating, Cooling, Roofing, and Solar.
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0: You know who wrote this song for Ella Langley? A surprise acoustic performance about a month ago on stage, and everyone was looking around going, oh my gosh, I had no idea. It was Hardy. Hardy wrote that where we're clapping along, singing along. I just want to be her. I just want to be her. See, you're doing the same thing that I am. That's okay. Ella, this week earlier, admitted something, a faux pas early on in her career that luckily didn't stamp her in time. She was introducing Vincent Mason, who is Stella Lefty's boyfriend, introducing him on stage to play with her, and accidentally said, ladies and gentlemen, please welcome to the stage, Hudson Westbrook. Ope!
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4: 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Saturday, starting at noon, the outdoor free concert starts with Dakota Foreman, Kitty May, and Cody Beebe performing while you enjoy a beer garden, vendors, food trucks, and a bouncy house. The convention center doors open at 6 p.m. for the main event and a no-host bar. The Shores Gone Country concert features Zach Birrell, Jonathan Harris, and headlining Leah Justine. 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

is Kane Brown doing in Wisconsin next month that has never been done before? That scoop in your country snack pack next.

0: 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It's our latest weather update brought to you by the Dennis Company and the Roof Doctor on Kix.
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0: Have you seen any of the video of Garth Brooks from Indianapolis over the weekend launching the tour? Everything is 90s based. Like a t-shirt is $35. The sweatshirt is $50. And he is even releasing videos on his socials. It looks so magical. I want to be there.
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2: Bottles are three. Twin Harbor weather.
3: We're going to see some cloudy skies and then gradually becoming mostly sunny. High temperatures near 70 degrees for today. A little bit of wind picking up as well for us. And late tonight, we do have a 10% chance of some rain. That with increasing clouds. For tomorrow, a little more. 40% chance of rain or some showers before we start to dry out Thursday night into Friday. Weekend looks like sunny skies and upper 60s. It's our latest weather update brought to you by the Dentist Company and the Roof Doctor on Kix.
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Midnight tea top, Jack in her cherry coat town. 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

You know, yesterday we were talking about that Hawk fire near Reno, Nevada, and how it's endangering people who live in the outlying neighborhoods. A lot of evacuations are happening there. It is not the biggest fire in the United States. Now the Ross fire in Texas, because of the growth over the last 24 hours, is the biggest and most dangerous fire in this country. It's near Palo Pinto, Texas, and it is now, it went from like 18,000 acres in less than 24 hours, 50,000 acres. Crazy, right? It's roughly 60 miles west of Fort Worth right now, and Texas A&M Forest Service is doing everything they can. This thing is nowhere near, like, contained. I think it's like 3

Morgan Wallen, don't we? Trisha Yearwood fell in love with the boy, Garth Brooks, while she was recording background vocals. That's kind of how they met. And then fast forward, here they are married 20 plus years. She's in love with the boy. It's Trisha Yearwood. Katie

0: A 30% chance of rain, mostly cloudy with highs near 67. And on Friday, mostly cloudy with highs near 67 degrees. I'm Rick Moyer, and you're listening to the Harbor's New Country, Kix 95.3.
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